0: Bruce.
1: That's affirmative.
0: I got you. Larry from Queen.
2: All right, come here.
0: So you guys didn't set up your aerial. Are you also making the roof?
2: AO2 and 804 working to make the roof. We're going interior. Send me that with squad 1.

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0: We've made apartment 414. 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We can cancel the assignment except for two truck companies, FM10 and yourself.
1: 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You have located burnt food in apartment 414. You're requesting downgrade. 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
1: Copy. Nice.

0: Battalion, from 3 from letter 801.
1: Oh, yeah.
0: Are you at the panel still?
1: Yes, sir, I am.
0: Can you go ahead and attempt to reset?
1: Copy, attempt to reset.

0: 8, Battalion 3.
1: Go ahead, Battalion 3.
2: Everything's showing normal except for a trouble that's evidently been on here for quite a while.
1: 10-4.

0: Battalion 1.
1: Oh, yeah.
0: Confirm we have system reset.
1: Yes, sir. Key system reset.
0: Copy.

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1: Good.
0: We'll get you letter 101 and letter 801 over the front of Battalion 1.
1: Yeah.

0: communications from day one.
1: Battalion 1, go ahead.
0: I'm Lightning Ladder 1, Squad 1 will be clearing at their convenience. 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

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On fire 2.

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1: Go ahead.
0: Sir, how would you like us to come in from this? I believe this is going to be between exit 44 and exit 37. We're both going to be headed the same direction, I believe.
1: Yeah, there's no way. We're going to go to the west town. I'll let you know. You probably get off at 44 and wait for further.
0: Copy that. We'll just hit routine that way until we hear something different.
1: All right, that works.

0: can't say. Am I reading this correctly? This is the 14-wheeler versus 4-wheeler.
1: Affirmative.

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1: Clinton, go ahead.
0: We've crossed the 43-mile marker. Nothing found at this time. I believe this is going to be out of our area. We'll start Inca or whoever's area is adjacent to ours.
1: Copy.

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1: No, hold him for just a minute, and I'll let you know if there's any injuries and then you need for him to come anyway.
0: Coming up.

0: 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There's 11, go ahead.
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Smoky Park Highway, to I-40 east and Sand Hill Road. On fire 3.

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0: Copy that. We're going to get there before you. There is a truck that's crashed over here. APD's on scene. You go, sir.
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0: 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Do they have a call?
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0: I believe routine sufficient.
2: 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Do we have a reference for law?
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0: Copy.

0: communications from Battalion 1. On scene 30 Lee Garden Lane. I have nothing showing from Alpha. Continue to hold the assignment. Battalion 1 is establishing Lee Garden Lane command. Squad 1, you'll be up for investigation.
1: Squad 1, copy investigation.
2: Copy Battalion 1, scene 30 Lee Garden Lane. Nothing showing from Alpha. Continue to hold the assignment. We'll have command. Squad 1 will be out for investigation at 2200.

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2: 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We have no audible alarm. We're investigating with squad 1.
3: I copy. 360 is complete. We're all clear from Charlie.

0: Command from Letter 1-Team-1. Can we get the calling party where they called from?
1: I'm showing apartment 303. I've got an Airy Park as the caller.
2: In place, everything deserves.
3: Copy that. Are we also good to clear law enforcement?
2: Yeah, that's firm.
4: We've made apartment 303. Odor of cocaine. No,
5: engine 9. Two Wood Avenue. Overdose. Engine 9. Two Wood Avenue. Overdose.
1: Do we have any smoke fire conditions?
5: Wanna know River Road and River Hills Road. On fire med.
4: Negative. We haven't seen any smoke or smelled anything.
1: My copy. Break communications from Lee Garden Command.
3: Go ahead, sir.
1: Downgrading the assignment. I'm holding engine 1 ladder 1 myself. 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
3: Copy that, downgrading assignment. Holding yourself, engine 1 ladder 1. Also, be advised, Airy Park is the building manager. She said she received multiple calls about the smoke from that apartment, from that specific apartment.
1: Okay, I'm confirming. 30 Lee Garden, apartment 303.
3: Affirmative, sir. That's what she said.

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1: It'll be a passerby for a subject down.
0: 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We're in the area of Two Wood with APD. No subject found at this point.
1: Copy that.

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Ladder 4. 3199 Sweden Creek Road. 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On fire, Miss.

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Dumpster fire. Engine 6. 805 Patton Avenue. Dumpster fire. Hazel Mill Road, and Florida Avenue. On fire 2.

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Engine 4. 421 Overlook Road Extension. 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Long Shoals Road, and Lake Julian Road. On fire, Med.

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Breathing problems. Rescue 3. 45 Bradley Street. Breathing problems. Collins Street and East Indiana Avenue. On fire med. Engine 11. 890 Brevard Road. 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Engine 11. 890 Brevard Road. Breathing problems. Oak Terrace Drive, and Sardis Road. On fire med.

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On fire med.

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On fire med.

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0: Are you still ATL?
1: Yeah, we were just going to try the exit ramp off 51, and then if nothing there, we'll go back and serve.
0: Okay, no further.

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Incomplete 911. Quint 5. 186 Hendersonville Road. Incomplete 911. Lula Street, and Irwin Street. On. Quint 5. 186 Hendersonville Road. Incomplete 911. Quint 5. 186 Hendersonville Road.

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0: 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I'll send you two car MVA. 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
0: Yes, sir. 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
1: Def 10-4.

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Overdose. Engine 13. 37 Arbavale Road. Overdose. Cortland Avenue, and Houston Street. On fire med.

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Unconscious. Rescue 3. 32 Richmond Avenue. Unconscious. Haywood Road, and Pennsylvania Avenue. On fire med.

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0: 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Small three-story apartment building on a basement. Nothing showing. 7's out to investigate offensive. Hold the assignment. 7 has command.
1: 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Small three-story apartment building. Nothing showing. Hold assignment. 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

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Fire alarm. Battalion 3, Engine 11, Engine 10, Ladder 4. 9 Rocky Ridge Road. Fire alarm. Wedgefield Drive, and Olin Haven Way. On fire 2.

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0: 11's on scene. Small, five-story hotel. Heading up to the site. Engine 11 will be out to investigate the offense strategy. Home on assignment. 1101 will have Fairfield Command.
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0: 360 incomplete due to size. Heading to room 421 for fire alarm activation, shower. 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Engine limit has also accountability.
1: Copy. 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

0: comes from Italian too.
1: Thank you.
0: Disregard. Comes from Battalion 2. I'll be responding for Battalion 3.
1: 10-4.
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2: Yeah, Quinton, this is EMS 7. We're pulling into the parking lot right now.
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Overdose. Engine 8. 545 Tunnel Road, and New Hawk Creek Road. Overdose. On fire met.

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Ladder 4. 421 Overlook Road Extension. Laceration. Long Shoals Road, and Lake Julian Road. On Fire Med.

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Unknown medical. Engine 2. 87 Victoria Road, and Livingston Street. Unknown medical. On fire med.

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1: Go ahead and hit it from Westview. I'm here on Fairview, and this gate is locked.
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0: CR2 is going to be on scene with me, 28 Haywood Street. Can you send an APD officer this way, reference a lady indecent exposure?
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0: Be advised, the community responder is not available right now on a different call. Do you want me to have a county community responder, CP?
1: Yes, sir.
0: 10-4.

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0: We're getting an additional back out at 25 Medallion Lane. Same thing. Gave proper passcode. Everything's all clear. You want us to redispatch or?
1: Negative. Everything's 10-4 there. I'll swing back by it in a minute and ask them to put it on test.
0: 10-4. Thanks, sir.

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0: 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We were able to talk this person into putting on clothing.
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0: Are you still on scene?
1: That's affirmative.
0: 10-4. I'm bagging route to you. I'll be there in a couple minutes.
1: Copy that. Thank you. Awesome, Mr. Two. You can go ahead and scan for county DB.
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Waters Road, and Old Hawk Creek Road. On fire, Met.

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0: copy or two. CRT. I'm clear, Victoria. Won't be out of service for a couple minutes. 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

0: Sounds like one.
1: Lighter one. Lighter one.
0: Subject leaving the scene. You can put all units in service.
1: Copy. 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MS-16, you on fire, Matt?

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0: I tried calling back to Colin Party's number, and it goes to the phone tree at the Radical on Robert Street.
1: Copy that. We've advised APD as well. We're going up to search down Robert Street now. We've found nothing on Payne's Way.
0: Copy that.
2: 21-85-ED. 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
0: Copy 21. 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
2: Actually, APD just said that subject was seen, so we're all good to quit.
0: Copy. 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

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Fire alarm. Battalion 3, Ladder 4, Engine 11, Quint 5. 1106 Chicory Lane. 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Woodbine Road, and Columbine Road. On fire 2.

0: 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Vehicle collision unknown. Ladder 8. 437 Azalea Road, East. Vehicle collision unknown. Sam's Drive. On fire 3.
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0: On fire med.
1: We're up here at these apartments.
2: Copy, thank you.
1: We just need assistance with getting her onto our stretcher and in the truck, if y'all don't mind.
2: All right, sounds good.

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1: Copy that. 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
0: Can you put me on that call of Squad 1? 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Any outdoors, indoors?
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1: Room 2.
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Edgewood Road, South and Rock Hill Road. 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
1: Okay.

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Vehicle collision unknown. Quint 5. 1261 Sweden Creek Road. Vehicle collision unknown. Edgewood Road, south in Rock Hill Road. On fire 2.

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0: Tom, it's me, Janine. Injuries on scene of NVA involving motorcycle will advise on PI. NVA will have turn roll commands.
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0: Be advised, the westbound two lanes are shut down on Tunnel Road next to Sonic.
1: Copy. Two lanes westbound shut down near Sonic.

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A3 South Tunnel Road. 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
0: 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There's an audible alarm. But we're not seeing any signs of smoke and fire inside the residence. Just give us 1 second.
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0: Yes, sir. Can I get a CP unit dispatched to that location?
1: Copy, sir. We'll get one en route.

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1: Go ahead.
0: Hey, sir, just want to advise you, we have an EMS supervisor in Route 2. They're going to be our closest EMS unit. I know you requested a CP unit. Will that be sufficient?

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1: Go ahead, Rescue 3.
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